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It's one of the first we ever written. In fact, we're so old that we never did it. We gave it to someone else because we kind of like slightly embarrassed about it the first time we wrote it.

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1: After all you put me through, you think I despise you. But in the end, I want to thank you, 'cause you made me die.

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There's no room for you and I. You and me, baby, we're born on the dark side.

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There was something about the things you said, just to try to get into my head. Go lie in that empty bed.